181-231-6, first in 121 East Chelsea Street, Delaney Cross Street, South Cleveland, Alabama. 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Engine 81-931, flight tag, speed to Mount 21.

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0: Okay, is there any questions about NOAA calls on engine 65? Yes, that's correct. Engine 63, you need to take the call to 65 on a NOAA street or NOAA core.

0: 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Gilman, this engine from 63 to the Zillow call.
1: Yes, absolutely. They're going to be significantly closer than 65.
0: You're going to see, copy.

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213 Mount Cosby from Martha's Gate 526, Tank 1 to Miami, Town of Frogger, Compass Road, Shrive, Station 7, 913 to Mike 10, 3 to Mike 23, 3.

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Flagler 11, Medic 217, Chesapeake Notch Medic Emergency, 1233 David Drive, Seaton, Brush to Bodley, Derbyshire, Flagler 11, Medic 217, Flake 3, 3, 3, 3, 3, 3, 3, 3, 3, 3, 3, 3, 3, 3, 3, 3, 3, 3, 3, 3, 3, 3, 3, 3, 3, 3, 3, 3, 3, 3, 3, 3, 3, 3, 3, 3, 3, 3, 3, 3, 3, 3, 3, 3, 3, 3, 3, 3, 3, 3, 3, 3, 3, 3, 3, 3, 3, 3, 3, 3, 3, 3, 3, 3, 3, 3, 3, 3, 3, 3, 3, 3, 3, 3, 3, 3, 3, 3, 3, 3, 3, 3, 3, 3, 3, 3, 3, 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

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Engine 1 select tech 7 9 out 2242.

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0: 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Correction, flight pack 6. 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
1: Is that for the power line we were just dispatched to?
0: Negative. Law enforcement requesting the out for a vitals check.
1: Copy that, attack 3, correct?
0: Yes, sir. I'm sorry, it's the same location as the power line, but law enforcement requested, you know, attack 3.
1: Copy. It should respond.
0: That'll be

Central Medic 226, respond on emergency for law enforcement, comfort and sleep, speak on the beach, 103 South Ocean Avenue, Rochester Department, Atlantic 226, Flag Tech 3, now 2036.

Engine 67, BLS 239, bombing non-emergent, level 5, Racine Road, North City, Carson, West Wisconsin, West New York Avenue, Engine 67, BLS 239, Spec Pack 3, 2.2.

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181-1913, sick person, non-emergent, 212 West Haven Road, 212 West Haven Road, 737, Durant, Crosby, South Florida, and Clara. 181-1913, sick, 6-3, 2-6-6-6.

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No, I have to say that one.

Northwest 74, Medicine 20, follow emergency at memory care in 812 Airport Road, Department 024, Orange Garcia, Charles, and Waterdice Boulevard, Flint 74, Medicine 20, select tax 3, come up, Flint 3, 12.

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CGDC respond emergency for a call at the US 239 4 Timberland Avenue, Delaney, Carson, and Garfield. CGDC is right next to the street, 3 4.

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Flight 68, flight 3, conflict and group.

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63, childbirth, pregnancy, miscarriage, 1256 Gilbert Avenue, those women crushing the group plate terrorists. Car crossing, 63, 63, 63, 63, 63, 63, 63, 63, 63, 63, 63, 63, 63, 63, 63, 63, 63, 63, 63, 63, 63, 63, 63, 63, 63, 63, 63, 63, 63, 63, 63, 63, 63, 63, 63, 63, 63, 63, 63, 63, 63, 63, 63, 63, 63, 63, 63, 63, 63, 63, 63, 63, 63, 63, 63, 63, 63, 63, 63, 63, 63, 63, 63, 63, 63, 63, 63, 63, 63, 63, 63, 63, 63, 63, 63, 63, 63, 63, 63, 63, 63, 63, 63, 63, 63, 63, 63, 63, 63, 63, 63, 63, 63, 63, 63, 63, 63, 63, 63, 63, 63, 63, 63, 63, 63, 63, 63, 63, 63, 63, 63, 63, 63, 63, 63, 63, 63, 63, 63, 63, 63, 63, 63, 63, 63, 63,

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Ladder 73, engine 71, medic 73, battalion 70, select tech. 7, timeout 108.

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Engine 33, 961, flight tech 3, 1, 1, 1, 1.

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decision is due May 28th. Green Falls emergency, 1400 Falls Drive, Norman, Crusher, Dover Falls, and Linden Falls. Decision is due May 28th, Lake Creek, 10 on 3137.

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Engine 6, Medic 78, breathing problems, emergency, 1316 Peachtree Road in Daytona, crossing Central Club Avenue, Johnson Avenue, Engine 6, Medic 78, flight pack 3, come up there once in 30 seconds.

146 VLS 239, fall emergency 1027 Valley Forge Road, delay in crushing at Brandywine Road, squad 46 VLS 239, flight deck 3, 1037.

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Phoenix 57, Indian 97, unconscious emergency. 2731, Burn Palm Drive, Edgewater, Cross Street, Glenwood Drive, 28th Street. 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
0: 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The black vehicle center called out by LAO vehicle 34.
1: 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We're right around the corner.
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Northway, and Northway,

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73 is about 73 of the air transport, not emergency. 1092 West Woodway is full and stretch to the York Runway and East Woodway. Medic 73, select cat. 3 to mountain, just 3 minutes.

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Passing down Old Lake on Rim, at 42 Medicaid 46, Philip Hensley, Mount Jacobs 29.

19 Oliver, the vehicle, 10 Avenue, passing the Wellington Beach Boulevard, 91 Boulevard, exit ID US 219 for taxi, not 15.

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S County 7-4, 27 BLS 219, North Texas, Mount.

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121, 6 right now, emergency at 2315 Halifax, 4 Roger, give me a clear to stop, please. And 71, 121, 2 on 10, please. Pass, there's a

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Put two Midwest 10 to West Tech Street, Conan Park, to South Circular Drive. 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

1391, all of our problems, emergency 1139, Hansberry Court, I'm in at Hansberry Lane. And Kilkenny Lane, 1391, 1 Hatchery, South Little.

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0: Squad 35, NDF 83, Tag 80, Medic 132, Motor Vehicle Accident, High Hazard, with a 116, Westbound 94, Lake Helen. Pressure the Orange Camp Road and County Road 4139. Squad 35, Engine 83, Battalion 80, Medic 132, Summer Texas. Now there's a 46. Medic 44, guys.
1: Can you walk me out of my MVP?
0: Copy your telephone to a call. Can I clear you from that?
1: Yeah.
0: Medic 44, you're welcome.

0: 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Central Alpha 940, reading on fire one.
1: Go ahead,
0: 941. And 41's got a firefighter rider going at Adventureland with 146. I believe they'll be picking up.
1: Copy, thank you.

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1: You're
0: I'm going to send you a test page. 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

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Kilo at 143, fire one, go ahead. Kilo at 143, fire one, go ahead.

12:46 and at 1:32 on Clark is emergency. 36.4 allowed at a grand Clark is Grove Street and at Value Street. 12:46 and at 1:32 to left at 3. It's not Eagles. 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

CLS 159 is still an emergency at 1001 South Beach Street, Daytona. 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No wall, but we'll fire CLS 159 until a taxi reach 331.

at the 911 at Bell Hill, the emergency at 551 North Williamson Boulevard, Daytona. Taxi just entered the drive of Grand Avenue at 27 at 111 to 193. Not doing 35.

Delta Immigration, this is Nathan. Have you begun a course? Thermal cool and devices of stable drive and coral down, please. 30 degrees, we'll have 3 Friday 39.

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Flight Pack 3 to Mount 854.

Mike Michael 97 has an emergency at 115 Reef Court, Detour, and passing a left feet up circle. Edison Michael 97, Telecat 3, not 89.

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Houston has reported a collision at 450 Richmond Avenue, Holly Holmes, crossing the 3rd Street at 15. And United States, Phillips, Texas, Mountain Rise.

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Kilo from 99, still has to somebody request on emergency at 959 North Hope Drive, 8 on 97th Avenue, Kilo from 99, select 93, come on, 99.

Thank you, on the Oslo by Pete, a sick person, not emergency, 209 Westford, good afternoon, day 10. Passing to Magnolia Avenue, Lord John, the original on the Oslo by Pete, so let's check free, and I'll turn it to you.

Transport non-emergency for 9 9 9 9 9 9 9 9 9 9 9 9 9 9 9 9 9 9 9 9 9 9 9 9 9 9 9 9 9 9 9 9 9 9 9 9 9 9 9 9 9 9 9 9 9 9 9 9 9 9 9 9 9 9 9 9 9 9 9 9 9 9 9 9 9 9 9 9 9 9 9 9 9 9 9 9 9 9 9 9 9 9 9 9 9 9 9 9 9 9 9 9 9 9 9 9 9 9 9 9 9 9 9 9 9 9 9 9 9 9 9 9 9 9 9 9 9 9 9 9 9 9 9 9 9 9 9 9 9 9 9 9 9 9 9 9 9 9 9 9 9 9 9 9 9 9 9 9 9 9 9 9 9 9 9 9 9 9 9 9 9 9 9 9 9 9 9 9 9 9 9 9 9 9 9 9 9 9 9 9 9 9 9 9

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the 34 by 51 Pontus Emergency, 351 Providence Boulevard, Pontus, Pontus, Montego Street, and McGuire Street, and the 34 by 51 Pontus Emergency, 351 Pontus Emergency, 351 Pontus Emergency, 351 Pontus 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

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Went to Battalion 1, Medford 32, Medford 30, Select Pack 8, come out to the 3.

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0: 10-degree, so this is the 2421 North Atlantic Avenue, page 105, to the Wilson Avenue on Plaza Boulevard, and the street on Catherine, and I'll get to point. Central Battalion 1, copy your call, working on PAC 8, Battalion 1.
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Sammy, elevator rescue, no injuries at 7th Street, Murray, up in Murray, 200,000, South East Street, 98, 11, 7, South, 10, 9.

0: 91 car problems, emergency at 3001 North Manning Avenue, Eastbound on Pleasant and Plaza Boulevard, and south of Manning Avenue, at 91113, select Act 3, south of the site.
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1: Copy.

350 degrees, as in that's 2155 Trumbull Bay Road, in corner. Concrete, Sunset Drive, Morning Drove. 350 degrees, left hand, 3 mile of

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And then out, Region 4313, South Atlantic Avenue, Daytona. Special needs are not to Seaway Boulevard and State Street. 1098, 4577, 9107.

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0: I got a pending call in the South City. Can you advise what it is?
1: It just came up as people parking in the travel lane.
0: Okay.
1: Did you want me to put you on it or close it out now that you're handling?
0: Okay, law enforcement sent it over to us.
1: That's affirmative. 119 is my transfer over to the guardian.
0: Okay, well, there's an ordinance violation, so they can also handle it. Let's just clear it out and we'll address it too.
1: Copy. And 119 advisory is on the lifeguard channel, repeated.
0: Okay. Thank you.

Kilo 79 is called Narcissa Philadelphia Road for a final emergency at Granville Avalanche, 350 National Seaway Boulevard, passing to North Valley Avenue and North Garfield Avenue. Kilo 79, 2 on Tech 3, Mount 11 Tech.

0: Attention 49157, a Belmont Pain emergency, airport 700 Hamilton Drive. Francis Midway Avenue, Pearl Harbor Drive, engine 49157, to the left, 3 miles, over 30 miles.
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was on the place of to all the emergency at the airport, 700 Calumet Drive, 8953 Freeway Avenue, Pearl Harbor Drive, and Divide for Lost at 3, Santa Alpha 1132. And a 32 minute one board hit small emergency at 265 and River Rosalie and Park, 2000 Family Oak Lane and Duncan Trees. And a 32 minute 146, select tag 3, come out 1133.

0: 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And the 1909
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0: 570 Guam Avenue, the Amazon has emergency at 4241 the Bella Lane. This is Maryland West. This is on the Elkhorn Road and the DC Boulevard. 570 Guam Avenue, the DC West Cat 3, the 9136.
1: Yes, ma'am. 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We'll advise more about your response.

0: Podcast line, guys. Yeah, I'm sorry, that's not readable. 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

0: 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We'll be on Cat 3 to get around as an officer.
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0: Good.
1: Yeah, are you trying to raise it?
0: That time they are. Did you copy the call and are you responding or clearing?
1: I did not copy the call.
0: Copy. Carbon monoxide alarm. No symptoms working on Cat 10 into 77 Mountain Speed. Have been showing.
1: Yeah, I won't be responding.
0: Copy.

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0: 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Medic 63, engine 61, still at Pass 3, cannot talk to.

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71 vehicle higher low hazard, 5230, 210 Lead Avenue, 41 inspector, the 50-year-old, 3 from 993, 10 from 71 Lead Avenue, 7 from 9 from 5.

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0: are 30 Central. Can you copy medical exhaust breather?
1: Are you
0: having it? We're going to be in the 200 block North Beach on one.
1: Copy, 200 North Beach and what city? That's all right, 530. Happy to see 200 North of Beach and Daytona, and as far as medical, do you need fire and EMS emergency or not?
2: We're going to be in Rapid Station 65 for training. We're still going to be able to have one right now.
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3: Can you put me on that exhausted breather call? 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

64 minutes 146, car problems, emergency at 186 Fort Smith Boulevard, Deltona, south of the Roland Drive and South Cobb Drive. And 64 minutes 146, select that 3 to mount 1241.

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Dispatch, on BLS 152, select Tac 3, 10 Alpha, 43.

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1 125 6 hertz and non-emergency at 430 El Camino Drive, El Camino, 560 Steel Drive, and Tomato Street. 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

Plaza 8, 121, back 8, non-emergency, 25, 55, on a 3-1, city, 5-1, city, below, from the Boulevard, Plaza 8, 121, to attack 3, now, hold me back.

391 calling for emergency at 85 South Richwood Avenue, wondering about use of Nova Avenue and White Oak Avenue. Engine 9 Green 1-2-4, so I'm at 3 South Wilson 6.

911, assault, emergency, unit is regular law enforcement is not being 1022 Continental Drive, Daytona, 5th, 3rd Street, and 5th Street, and if 1911, select that 3, not 1 for 8.

about a 73 stroke to the emergency at 5311 Ridgewood Avenue, School of Orange, Kentucky, the one on Cleveland, Niver Street, and depending on that 73 stroke, 10-3, and I'll walk to 6.

Roger, I 2-1-5-1, conscious emergency at 301, we didn't have it. 1-1, conscious of Blue Charmino, and I 2-1-5-1, to our 3. 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

7 Red Lantana, over to Swissman. 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

I'm on 21, call for Fentanyl emergency to the Land TV at 219 at West Tarrier Avenue, the Land Society, South Florida Avenue, South Tarrier Avenue. 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

Angel 1, portable 4, over Mike Fire 1.

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And a 62 medical exercise breathing problems emergency, 1399 Lydia Drive, Deltona, passing the Adjunct Drive and Ferguson Avenue. And a 62 at 125 Phillips Tax Street, 1322.

press you on Edgewell Drive. I will have problems with emergency at 527 North Richwood Avenue, Gate 10, passing down Control Avenue and Olive Avenue. Press you on Edgewell Drive. So attack 3, 5, 3, 4.

Center, medics check the unconscious emergency LTP of alerted North from the Bronx River, 1 hour 7 9 50 telecast 3 9 10 10 10 10 10 10 10 10 10 10 10 10 10 10 10 10 10 10 10 10 10 10 10 10 10 10 10 10 10 10 10 10 10 10 10 10 10 10 10 10 10 10 10 10 10 10 10 10 10 10 10 10 10 10 10 10 10 10 10 10 10 10 10 10 10 10 10 10 10 10 10 10 10 10 10 10 10 10 10 10 10 10 10 10 10 10 10 10 10 10 10 10 10 10 10 10 10 10 10 10 10 10 10 10 10 10 10 10 10 10 10 10 10 10 10 10 10 10 10 10 10 10 10 10 10 10 10 10 10 10 10 10 10 10 10 10 10 10 10 10 10 10 10 10 10 10 10 10 10 10 10 10 10 10 10 10 10 10 10 10 10 10 10 10 10 10 10 10 10 10 10 10 10 10 10 10

51, that is 136, the Domino P emergency at 1071, squat with alert elsewhere, crashes up to Lucas Street, and Colonel Point. 1054, 136, still a taxi, still a taxi.

29121 is conscious of emergency at 1402 Third Street, the land. Contact the Andover Street. Going to be a pediatric, Andover 32911. 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

CLS 159 QRB 380, respond to the 9 emergency LBC at Boulevard in North Scope of Montrose, Daytona. CLS 159 QRB 380, 3 at 3, 13 at 9.

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0: Central. Just making you aware, all of the Altona's MSA just went down.
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0: I think maybe I was going back to the phone. I was going to take the phone. I was going to take the phone. I was going to take the phone. I was going to take the phone. I was going to take the phone.
1: Copy that, thank you.

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51 still 19 to Liberty request emergency at 300 Trafford Avenue, Orange City, Texas, North Big Drive and South Big Drive, 9 51 still on Cat 3, South 3.

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0: Copy. 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One of them is going to be closer.
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Regular 911 to Warren Hill, Dr. Ramirez Avenue, Boulevard, Daytona, Avenue, and Greenfield Avenue. Regular 911 to Warren Hill, Greenfield Avenue.

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93951, Diabetic Emergency at 951 US Highway 1, one in Class, this is 1 Silver Road, Christina Avenue, 1093, Michael Fairmore, Silver Top 3, Mount Portillo.

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31 Medicaid Delta Mount Pattis, emergency 3056, Florida, traffic, Burbank Avenue, 16 Columbus Boulevard, 921, Medicaid Delta, taxi, Mount Pattis.

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1: Battalion 77.
0: Do you copy the structure fire?
1: I did not. Can you just say the address?
0: 4011 Cardinal Boulevard, 4011 Cardinal Boulevard, officer, you now.
1: 10-4. Right, back, Jill.
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Emergency at 2543 Delaware Road, Delta, Austin Avenue.

Central Mesa 32 with that closure unit 1802 is already on.

Jaguar has just residents was shutting off the water at 450 Union Drive, based on a 5 degree of the Connington Village Circle and Dunn Avenue, with the 4 to attack 7 Northwest 18th.

2 ambulance 129 call emergency at 218 South Beach Street, Daytona. Passage is Jackie Robinson Parkway, Magnolia Avenue. 2 ambulance 129 to 1 Cat 3, come out with 25.

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United States 2157, I've got an emergency at 212 Sherwood Lane in Holly Hill, across here Daytona Avenue and Woodward Avenue, and United States 2157, plus tag 3, 10 out, 14, 14.

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0: 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When Squadron 68 clears the call, can you have that meet me at Station 33, please?
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South 46th, and enforcement, drug CDA emergency at 3299 Northwest Boulevard, the land of the Walgreens, passing the Lake Mimi Road and North US Highway 17. South 46th, and enforcement, select tax 3, not 1517.

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0: 33. 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

0: 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Emergency 1400 southbound on Route 800, taxi to Route 75, double road, emergency CLS 143, select taxi, turn 1533.
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Caution to Darkston Drive, engine 33, engine 62, tires as dual med 130 to left tank 6, put on 30.

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167, like 134, breathing problems, emergency at 965 East University Avenue, 170 Society to North 11th Avenue, and 7th, 167. 10134, so I've got 3, come out, if you will be

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Avenue, Loving Avenue, and Jackson, 153,

5 6 8 0 1 3 9 6 6 9 1 3 9 6 6 9 1 3 9 6 6 9 1 3 9 6 6 9 1 3 9 6 6 9 1 3 9 6 6 9 1 3 9 6 6 9 1 3 9 6 6 9 1 3 9 6 6 9 1 3 9 6 6 9 1 3 9 6 6 9 1 3 9 6 6 9 1 3 9 6 6 9 1 3 9 6 6 9 1 3 9 6 6 9 1 3 9 6 6 9 1 3 9 6 6 9 1 3 9 6 6 9 1 3 9 6 6 9 1 3 9 6 6 9 1 3 9 6 6 9 1 3 9 6 6 9 1 3 9 6 6 9 1 3 9 6 6 9 1 3 9 6 6 9 1 3 9 6 6 9 1 3 9 6 6 9 1 3 9 6 6 9 1 3 9 6 6 9 1 3 9 6 6 9 1 3 9 6 6

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Sorry, 41, medic 150, select 93, southeast of 34.

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1981, make 136. 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
1: Copy.

29157, call emergency 111, civil be found in the Daytona, subject to point down the bridge, not from 4 guys, 29157, civil be found in the Daytona, subject to point down the bridge, not from 4 guys, 29157, civil be found in the Daytona, subject to point down the bridge, not from 4 guys, 29157, civil be found in the Daytona, subject to point down the bridge, not from 4 guys, 29157, civil be found in the Daytona, subject to point down the bridge, not from 4 guys, 29157, civil be found in the Daytona, subject to point down the bridge, not from 4 guys, 29157, civil be found in the Daytona, subject to point down the bridge, not from 4 guys, 29157, civil be found in the Daytona, subject to point down the bridge, not from 4 guys, 29157, civil be found in the Daytona, subject to point down the bridge, not from 4 guys, 29157, civil be found in the Daytona, subject to point down the bridge, not from 4 guys, 29157, civil be found in the Daytona, subject to point down the bridge, not from 4 guys, 29157, civil be found in the Daytona, subject to point down the bridge, not from 4 guys, 29157, civil be found in

Just bring out a 210 Phillips Factory, 1713.

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2: So, walk up. Person advised there's some vandalism, possible vandalism going on at the Mackay. 707 South Atlantic, if you could send that, we go.
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972, Atlantic 73, 35, Alpha Lane, Port Orange, Flat 2, Spruce Creek Road, and Lawrence Port. And then 72, Meta 2 degrees, Wildcat 3, Mount 7237. That's a little bit of 970.

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1: Here,
0: 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Visa, another sighting in Fort Orange on Elba Lane and 72 and Medic 73 are now.
1: Copy, go ahead, Mr. Cole, please.
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558 was followed by Wall 41, still nursing facility, repair transport emergency at 60 North Shore, Mobile Boulevard to Berry, crashing to North Shore Road and North Grand Meadow Drive, 568 to Lux Tack 3, come out 15 degrees.

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1: Copy.
0: It's on force watch. It looks like they're showing AVLing at Daytona. I don't know if that's what you guys are having as well.
1: That's affirmative. That's why I can't recommend it. 68. I was driving that LPGA.
0: Yeah, they shouldn't be in Daytona.
1: I'll be on the phone.

Negative T Granger, you're responding to places cloud 68 for battalion 67. Where you skill nursing facility request emergency at 16 North Hall, Central Boulevard, Barry, Sajis, the North Shell Road, North Pine Meadow Drive. And then 233, you tell us 93, stop the negative T.

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7747 Whitecap Avenue, 7747 Whitecap Avenue, 7747 Whitecap Avenue, 7747 Whitecap Avenue, 7747 Whitecap Avenue, 7747 Whitecap Avenue, 7747 Whitecap Avenue, 7747 Whitecap Avenue, 7747 Whitecap Avenue, 7747 Whitecap Avenue, 7747 Whitecap Avenue, 7747 Whitecap Avenue, 7747 Whitecap Avenue, 7747 Whitecap Avenue, 7747 Whitecap Avenue, 7747 Whitecap Avenue, 7747 Whitecap Avenue, 7747 Whitecap Avenue, 7747 Whitecap Avenue, 7747 Whitecap Avenue, 7747 Whitecap Avenue, 7747 Whitecap Avenue, 7747 Whitecap Avenue, 7747 Whitecap Avenue, 7747 Whitecap Avenue, 7747 Whitecap Avenue, 7747 Whitecap Avenue,

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Disregard.

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Select back channel 3, DLS 152, Wind 92, back channel 3, timeout, 1929.

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